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0: Yeah, a lot of people don't realize that the actor who played Wilson in Castaway is the same actor from the volleyball scene in Top Gun Maverick.

0: 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Boom! I don't know what the boom was supposed to signify, but boom.
1: Greg, baby, how are you?
0: What, are you calling from a 1940s film studio? Greg, baby, do we have a picture for you?

I think so, yeah. I'll tell you, the social media is for this show, Behind the Scenes. You want to see what it's like in here? A radio studio? I don't know why I said it like that, implying that it was haunted. I'm not sure that it is. I'm the most see-through thing here. So I'll reach out on the socials and, you know, whatever. Here's the thing.

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3: The movie theater ad, Let's All Go to the Lobby, is an incredibly disturbing animated clip that features popcorn, snack, and drinks heading to the lobby while encouraging others to join in on a ritual that will ultimately spell their doom.

0: Denver the Last Dinosaur theme song. You remember that show?
1: I have no clue.
0: Oh, well, it was the same old story. You know, dinosaur emerges from billion-year-old egg, understands English, learns skateboarding from a group of teens, battles an evil promoter, and becomes master of time travel. You know, the same old
1: Yeah.
0: Yeah. Now, I'd be more than happy to run through all the other dinosaur-based theme songs I know. Do you have a minute?

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3: 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Cool. Yeah.
4: I just enjoy you. You are quite a hoot, my friend. I love your creativity. I love how you...
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1: 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What? 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
1: What's the wildest or most valuable collectible that you have?
4: I have an old school Nintendo just sitting there in its original packaging.
1: Well, slap me in the D-pad. An original NES, as they say. Wow, I'm impressed.
4: Good guess.
1: You know, stuff is worth more if it comes with its original packaging.
4: Oh, hell yeah.
1: Yeah, I still ask my mom for that uterus.
4: You're a good bitch.

0: Hold on, hold on. Let me get this straight. 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Okay. Wow. Okay. Wow. My favorite Star Wars movie is Rogue One. Of course, back then, we called it The Great Rogue.
1: They ain't ready for this.

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So there's that. 888-760-1977. Call Greg. Sorry, just a little extra saliva in my mouth. 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

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But to most listeners, you went too far on the dial. You're going to have to go back or hit scan seek or something. Yeah, sorry about that. 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

0: Is this Greg?
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0: You're hilarious. 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
1: With whom?
0: My dad. He's a big fan.
1: He's a big fan. Oh, so when you talk directly to him, does it sound like Darth Vader's voice? Yeah, you see what I did there? A little play on the word fan. Sure. Quality stuff.

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1: Wait. 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
0: I just couldn't believe you answered the phone.
1: Oh, yeah. There's two things I always answer. Phones and my own echo.
0: Oh, my God. I just wanted to say you tell the worst jokes on the radio.
1: So what you're saying is I'm number one at being the worst? I gotta buy myself a small trophy for this.

0: 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It's Greg FM. What? You're kidding. Why?
1: Please welcome back.
2: Hi, I'm Greg.
0: Hello.
1: Hello. I called you when you first started your whatever you're doing here.
0: The correct term for what I do is public nuisance. 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
1: Greg is the number one.
0: Greg! What's the rule with lightning again? If you hear it and you count the seconds after, that's how far you are from a leprechaun's treasures?
2: The thunder, when you hear the thunder. You see the lightning and then you count for the thunder.
0: So you can't even hear lightning? It's silent?
2: Yeah.
0: My God, I didn't think it could be more deadly.
2: It's silent. Lightning is a ninja.
0: Lightning is a ninja. That sounds like something the Power Rangers would shout before forming.
2: Yeah.

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Call Greg FM, 888-760-1977. Would love to hear from you on the phones. If you've heard the show before, it's not like one of those other radio shows where it's like, hey, talk about this today or talk about that. No, talk about whatever you are. That sounded weird, but I mean it.

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This ain't your grandfather's radio station. He's made that clear several times. He will not listen. He's written letters. 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

0: 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Yep. 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Aww.
1: I don't know if I've met Greg. Hi. Have I met Greg before? Have we met?
0: They say good things come to those who wait. But they should make it clear how weight is spelled, because I've eaten so many carbs thinking it was W-E-I-G-H-T.

0: 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Yes, here it is. Here it is. 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
1: You've accidentally used your texting rectangle to make a phone call.
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1: Yeah, it is, unfortunately.
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1: Well, I mean, for you, every time I talk to myself, I'm like, this guy's a loser.

0: Hey, Greg, okay.
1: All sorts of different stuff up on the social media. And different is in quotes there because it truly is different. You'll see what I mean when you get there. At Greg B. Harrell, Twitter, Instagram, Greg B. Harrell Show, Facebook. And feel free to leave a comment on anything. And if you need me, just be like, hey, Greg. And then I'll reply. All right, see you on the social media.

0: I was going to call like a month ago, but I never did.
1: Oh, you and my parents. Why didn't you call?
0: Oh, not for anything. I had strep throat, so I couldn't talk or anything.
1: Hold on. Sorry. You had what?
0: Strep throat, so I couldn't even talk.
1: Strep throat?
0: Like where you lose your voice? You've never heard of that?
1: I'm not sure. How do you spell it?
0: I don't know. Like S-T-R-I-P, then throat, T-H-R-O-A-T.
1: And sorry, just one more time. How do you pronounce it?
0: Strep throat, where you have no voice.
1: Strep throat. Okay. Well, you know, maybe your throat was just trying to work its way through college.
0: I don't know what you're asking. I went to college.
1: Oh, you're kidding?
0: No.

0: 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Boop. I don't know why I make noises like that. It's probably some sort of deep-rooted insecurity. Let's move on.
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3: It's Greg, right?
0: Wait, hold on. Back up. Let's recess like my gums.
4: What's that?
0: You said toothache. Well, what's wrong with your tooth?
4: Yeah, I got a bad toothache right now, so.
0: Oh, well, I mean, you know how it is with teeth. Fluoride or die. Oh, okay. That got more than I thought it would.

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0: 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All right. Do you want to go faster? Unfortunately, that's not possible. We have to continue at the same speed. That was for show.
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1: Hey, if you want to get in touch, at Greg B. Harrell, Twitter, Instagram, Greg B. Harrell Show, Facebook. Yeah, I'm sitting here in the radio studio with five computer screens open, all social media stuff. So if you got something to say, comment section, and then I'll be like, I'm here too, revealing myself like it was some big mystery, even though I've already told you that I'm there.

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Greg. 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

0: Guess what I just downloaded like a month ago? Every single episode of DuckTales, Tailspin, and every episode of Darkwing Duck.
1: Oh, wow. Well, I'll tell you what I told the last person I discussed those cartoons with. What do you mean the date's over? Is it because I talked about DuckTales, Tailspin, and Darkwing too much?
0: Well, what are you trying to get a point across here? Or?
1: Yes, of course. My point is those cartoons are awesome, and I'd like to invite you to be part of my marathon watching party. We'll be viewing every season of each series in chronological order. So far, only one person has committed to this. Me. Do you have interest in being a second?
0: Not at the moment.
1: I accept your judgment.

0: 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Okay? So everyone just... Okay? It's Greg FM. Laughing away the insecurities.
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0: Greg, Greg, Greg, Greg! So you're listening to the show?
3: Uh-huh.
0: Okay, well, remind me to get your address for an apology card.
3: Okay.
0: Okay, I'll have to pick up that joke later. It's fallen flat on the floor.

0: So what are you up to?
1: Well, I was actually DoorDashing. I'm a DoorDash driver.
0: Whoa, how was doing DoorDash?
1: It was pretty wild, but it was kind of fun just, like, watching everybody out and about, like, partying, so.
0: Do you ever get any weird people?
1: Yeah, all the time, but it's exciting. It's a bit more exciting that way.
0: Oh, well, you're the troublemaker of your friend group. What's the weirdest person you've encountered doing DoorDash?
1: A naked guy came to the door.
0: Ew!
1: Yeah.
0: He didn't even have enough manners to wear a formal dress sock?

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All right. 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
1: It's Greg FM. Greg. It's not only for dessert. Everything is better a la mode. Lunch, dinner, breakups,

0: Oh, okay. Yeah, I see. Greg FM 105.9. Yeah. So what can I help you with?
1: I have a bulge in the tire of my car. I'm not really sure what to do about it, dude. What do you think about it?
0: Well, the best thing you can do

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1: 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And keep all that stuff open all show long. 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
1: Greg.
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0: no one's ever really seen my girlfriend, right? 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She's never called. She never, like, comes over and visits me at work. So, you know, it was finally, like, literally half my coworkers are like, you know, like, he's always talking about his girlfriend who works at Starbucks. And
1: So no one in your life has met your girlfriend?
0: Yeah, no, she's always busy because she works weird hours.
1: Uh-huh. Is she real?
0: I swear.
1: Come on, you can tell me. It's just us. Is she real?
0: I swear to God, I'm not making her up.
1: Okay, well, is she around you right now? 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
0: She's sleeping, so...
1: She's sleeping, yeah, of course. If this was a Law & Order episode, I'd be shouting, "He's the murderer!"

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0: Wow, this phone call is going on the fridge.
1: Right on, dude. You're the man. Take care.
0: Thank you for the kind words. 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
1: I'd rather not involve size or length.

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0: 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Who would have thought?
1: Well, I'm not thin like a bone rack.
0: Ooh, bone rack. 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
1: Like, well, you know.
0: But a terrible name for a supervillain. Nobody can defeat Bone Rack.

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1: Mm-hmm. 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I hope that's how you talk when you type on social media. Hey, Greg. At Greg B. Harrell, Twitter, Instagram, Greg B. Harrell Show, Facebook. I'll be there.

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1: Greg, let's get Greg in on this.
2: Mercury in retrograde makes people act crazy. 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

0: was a nerd.
1: You were a nerd in high school? Well, and this is going to sound like a pop anthem from the 90s, but what kind of nerd?
0: I was like that loser nerd that like talked about books and anime.
1: Oh, that's not a loser. That stuff is cool. In fact, I liked anime so much, I used to call it my anime. Yeah, we're learning who the real nerd is here. So, what was your go-to nerd stuff?
0: Like Pokemon and like Dragon Ball Z.
1: But I never got into Pokemon. If I want to spend time searching for something that doesn't actually exist, I have personal happiness.
0: Yeah, I guess. Yeah, you know, Greg, yeah.
1: Yeah.

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1: 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Nope, not sure why.
2: Greg and Jenny are in a relationship. Ugh, Greg and Jenny, ugh.
1: What are you up to?
3: Listen to some music. Music is good. And you know what? Smiles are good.
1: Smiles.
3: Straight up. Smiles are good. Because angriness gives you frowns. You know what I'm saying? Yeah.
1: I'm sort of connecting the dots here, but can you say something for me so I can see if I'm right?
3: What?
1: It puts the lotion on itself.
3: It puts the lotion on itself.
1: Chilling. Truly chilling.
3: Why? No, I'm...
1: No, please, don't get mad. It's putting the lotion on itself.

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0: 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We know you have a lot of radio stations out there to listen to. 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
1: We're really happy to have Greg here.
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0: 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If you've hit 106, you've gone too far. You're going to have to circle back.
1: How's it going, Mr. Greg?
0: Hey, it's going worse than my filtered social media pictures depict. What's going on with you?
1: Nothing. I got no one else to talk to.
0: Well, seems like you could have spared my feelings there, but okay.

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Listen, if you want to get in touch with the show, it's at Greg B. Harrell, Twitter, Instagram, Greg B. Harrell Show, Facebook. Sometimes people are too busy to call in or too lazy. I mean, let's be honest, it's probably the latter. Spoiler alert, the host of the show is also lazy.

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2: 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Have y'all met Greg?
0: Dating is a lot like Starbucks. A person I don't know gets my name wrong, and I'm too timid to correct them.

0: Can I get a request? I want to hear anything that you play because Greg B. Harrell rules.
1: Hey, that's what I scribble on my wall in mustard. But thank you for the compliment on my musicianship. Someday I promise to play you my tuba-only version of Careless Whisper.
0: That was an amazing song.
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0: Exactly.
3: There, you win.
0: Oh, I don't know about that. Waking up as Greg B. Harrell every day sure feels like losing.
3: Okay, well, I gotta go here.
0: Oh, yeah, there it is. My parents say the same thing every phone call.

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1: 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So they won't give me a budget for a sound effects library?
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1: So I'm asking listeners to do sound effects for me.
2: Okay.
1: Can you do any sound effects? 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What was that?
2: It's from the, 90s Cadbury commercial. A cat auditioning to be the Cadbury bunny.
1: Oh, thank goodness. I can't tell you how many times just today where I've thought, if only I had a sound effect based on a 1990s Cadbury commercial.
2: Hope it's not overwhelming.
1: Can I get the sound effect one more time? 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

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So, sorry, Freudian slip. The most difficult questions we ask ourselves. Who am I? Who do I want to be? Do I really look like my tagged pics on social media?

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Call Greg FM. Say, hey, Greg, ask me questions. And, well, I'll ask you questions. I'm that type of person. It's why I'm so annoying to sit next to on a plane ride.

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0: Okay, so it says here, and this, I don't know. This, okay, yeah, here it is. Greg FM, and then it's like 10, 5, and there's like a dot, and then it's like a 9. Is this like MS-DOS prompt, or what's going on here? So it's 105.9 Greg FM. So if you, if you're wondering or whatever.
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2: 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Let me tell you how to find me on the internet. It's at Greg B. Harrell, Twitter, Instagram, Greg B. Harrell Show, Facebook. That's Greg B. Harrell. The last name is spelled with letters. If you can figure it out, your reward is my social media. Good luck.

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1: Yes, I am Greg B. Harrell.
0: We love listening because you're a smart ass just like Spider-Man, and I love Spider-Man.
1: Spider-Man and I also both wear full-body spandex to work.
0: Yo. You got the underoos? The Spider-Man underoos?
1: No. Underoos only is not for work. My boss's words, not mine.
0: You're awesome, dude.

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0: Wow? 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What are you up to?
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0: just some beer.
1: Some beer?
0: But yeah, bring him tonight.
1: Okay, how much is some?
0: If I had no kids, I could do like probably 7 or 8.
1: My favorite part is that you've actually crunched the numbers. If only I didn't have the

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Why are scientists always using test tubes? It seems so unprofessional to use equipment that's still being tested.

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1: So you're not going to believe this. 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
1: What are you up to?
2: I'm actually working. I'm on my lunch break. I'm going to get a backpack because me and my son are going camping this weekend.
1: Camping? Uh-oh. Bigfoot. Be careful.
2: We love Bigfoot.
1: That sounds like a rom-com waiting to happen.
2: Yeah, right.
1: Now he's really stepped in it. We love Bigfoot. Coming this

0: Is this Greg?
1: Reach out on the social media. I'm going to tell you why before I say no, because I know that's where you were going. The social media to this show is a window into my brain. Oh, wait, before you say no again, because I know that's where you're going. I'm asking you to tell me what you see through that window in the form of an emoji, a GIF, or a meme. Huh? Kind of interested now, right? Yeah, who can turn down an emoji? At Greg B. Harrell, Twitter, Instagram, Greg B. Harrell Show, Facebook, Greg B. Harrell, TikTok.

0: I got a bunch of CDs.
1: I prefer cassettes.
0: Well, most of those got burned up in my car when they, you know, because of the sun. Because I didn't have them in the correct holder, so, you know, what can you do?
1: Oh, yeah, yeah. I'm a big believer that stuff needs to be kept in its holder. That's why I was born so overdue. Yeah, there it is. Slow burn on that one. Yeah, you really had to, it's a thinker.

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3: 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Greg.
0: Who are you with?
5: My girlfriend.
0: How long you been together?
5: A year and a half now.
0: A year and a half? Wow. I can't imagine how many times you've said, I don't know, what do you want to eat?
5: Yeah.
0: So what's the secret?
5: Patience.
0: Yeah, that's important. Especially if you have to pee and they're already in there.
5: Communication.
0: Communication. Yep, that is so important in relationships. That's why I gave my ex a telegraph.
5: Huh.
0: Well, that was her exact reaction.

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Yay! I prefer my lovemaking the way I prefer my haircuts. We all know it's too short, but saying it out loud is only going to make things awkward.

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1: 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Before going out on a date, I always research the person online to find out if they've done something irredeemable, like a crime or some terrible behavior or using hashtag blessed on

0: 9. 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
1: Hey, Greg.
0: I'm working on work at my work. What about you?
1: I just wanted to say I really enjoy your show. I've been trying to get through the phone so damn long, it's almost impossible to get a hold of you.
0: Well, yeah, I am difficult to get a hold of. It's tough to get a grip on something this sweaty.
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1: 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I'll be in the comments section. Yeah, if I don't reply right away, I am there. I'm just a little shy. But don't worry, I'm proud of being shy. I'll tell anyone I know, I'm shy, and I'll sing it from the rooftop. Well, I'll talk, sing it from the rooftops.

FM. Greg Greg. Today's kids with their iPhone will never know real struggle. Years ago, we had to use an iPhone 2, uphill, both ways.

0: I don't know what happened. 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And then I was just like, all right, that's cool.
1: So you were dating and she broke it off?
0: Like, I got a text at like 12 in the morning saying that she doesn't want to see me anymore. And
1: that is an odd breakup, though.
0: Yeah, I don't know what happened.
1: Where did you two meet?
0: I actually met her at a Walmart. You know, I actually feel uncomfortable going back to that Walmart now.
1: Why?
0: Because she works there. She's like a super tiny, like skinny girl, and she can't lift very heavy things.
1: Wow. Can't believe she walked away from those compliments. Who's my tiny, skinny weakling?

0: 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Woo! That's faster than I thought.
1: Greg!
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0: So you're drinking?
4: Yeah, we're 4 or 5 deep. There's nothing major going on here.
0: It's fine. I'm not a cop.

0: 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It's Greg FM. Greg! What's your thing, your hobby?
1: Big guitar nut.
0: Big guitar nut. There's an animated character waiting to happen.
1: Yeah.
0: Okay, that's all I'm getting for that one. So do you own a lot of guitars?
1: I sure do, yeah.
0: How many?
1: Almost 20.
0: 20 guitars? I don't even want to envision that many sound holes.
1: Yeah.
0: Oh, okay, that's all I'm getting on that one. 0-2. So, do you think of your guitars as your family?
1: Oh, yeah, big time.
0: Yeah, same, yeah.
1: But you play too?
0: Yeah, but I also think of my family as my guitars, even when Grandpa asked me to stop doing bar chords on his neck. Third time's a charm, there it is.

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0: 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And don't include this part where I'm asking for the echo effect, because that's sad.
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People call in, we get to talking about whatever. Remember the call from the cemetery? Remember the phone call from the guy seeing aliens in the desert? Yeah, weird stuff happens on this show. If you're weird, why not call?

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Recently voted? Just like in general, we've voted for things recently. You know, democracy and all that.

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0: 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So
1: hey man, how you doing, Craig B. Harrell?
0: I'm doing better than my parents expected. How are you doing?
1: I'm doing great, man. How are you doing?
0: Oh, we're already in repeats. You must be doing really great.

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0: I'm not smoking anything. 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
1: So you have no vice?
0: Oh, let's not talk about that. I got some dark chocolate today.
1: I actually eat chocolate every day.
0: It's good for your prostate. So I read it on there, so I said, I'll damn sure make sure I keep plenty of it on hand.
1: Yeah, no, it's true. It is good for your prostate. But it's like my doctor told me, stop applying it directly, Greg.

0: 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That was me doing the k-k-k-k noise. 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
0: Okay, well, remind me to get your address for an apology card.
4: Okay.
0: Okay, I'll have to pick up that joke later. It's fallen flat on the floor. So what are you up to?
4: Just hanging out.
0: Wow, you said that like you're part of the mafia.
4: No.
0: No, of course not. You work in waste management, wink, wink. Well, I gotta get back to my job. My career is basically wearing a Chicago overcoat. Have a good day.
4: I will. Thank you so much.
0: Mm-hmm. Oh, and please let your capo know how kind I was to you.

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0: 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Let me get this straight. 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Okay, wow.
1: Okay, you're doing a great job.
0: Oh, thank you. I knew someone would say it eventually. I was hoping it'd be my parents.
1: I'm a fan.
0: Finally, right, one.
1: Bye. Yeah, one fan, huh?
0: One fan who's already trying to get off the phone with me.

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1: At Greg B. Harrell, Twitter, Instagram, Greg B. Harrell Show, Facebook, Greg B. Harrell TikTok. Keep that stuff open all show long. Pour vous. That was French for you. Why did I do it? Because I think it makes me sound fancy.

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1: Then how about Greg?
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3: If the CAPTCHA could see me struggling to figure it out, then it would know I'm human.

0: Hello.
1: Hello there.
0: What's up?
1: Just channeling my inner Obi-Wan Kenobi. Hello there.
0: Well,
1: these are not the droids you're looking for. They are for sale if you want them.
0: Wow.
1: In case you couldn't tell, I'm a huge Star Wars fan.
0: All right, well, I'll test how huge of a fan you are.
1: All right.
0: Okay, how many lightsabers does General Grievous have?
1: Well, that he used all at one time? Four. How many he had all together all over the years from how many Jedi he killed? Six.
0: Wow, that's correct.
1: Okay.
0: So you're single.

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1: That is so, so bad. Menomina.
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1: 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Menomina.
5: Yeah.
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1: Well, I'm trying to help you replace one earworm with another.
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1: Okay, did it work?
5: No.
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Okay, that was obviously a typo. That's okay. 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Whoops. The only thing more sad than the contestants on reality TV is me watching.

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0: 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Still working on the jingle, but yeah.
1: This ain't no disco. It ain't no country club either. This is LA.

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This is the start of the hour. Stick around for the end of the hour, because that's when people clap like it's a plane landing somewhere tropical. 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
0: 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I care too much.

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1: Hello.
0: Oh, hello.
1: Is this Greg B. Harold?
0: Who else would be desperate enough to keep this conversation going?
1: You said call for any reason. I'm calling for any reason. There you go.
0: Call for any reason. So you just placed my show on the same level as the scribble on bathroom stall dividers.

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1: Mm-hmm. Reach out on the social media, at Greg B. Harrell, Twitter, Instagram, Greg B. Harrell Show, Facebook. I keep that stuff open all show long. I'm in the comments section if you need me, so just say, Greg! You know, use exclamation points so I know you're saying it as such.

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1: Yeah, Greg.
2: I know Greg's fine.
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4: What's going on with you? I know what's going on with me. I'm sitting here in the studio. No one else is here. I have the lights turned out, and I'm debating stealing someone's snack from the company fridge. And you?

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1: I'll play you Rock, Paper, Scissors for a request.
0: But how are you?
1: Okay, ready? 1, 2, 3, go. Okay, what did you throw?
0: Scissors.
1: Aw, I threw rock. 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

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And when I say dip-di-dip, di-dip, di-dip, you know I mean it from the bottom of

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4: I figured yesterday you were just sitting there, like, getting drunk or something, because I rang you, like, 5 or 6 times, and I'm like, all right, I'm home. He must not be answering the phone.
1: How dare you, sir? I'm a radio professional. I do not get drunk at work. I get drunk before work.

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1: 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Yeah.
2: Greg is what I call my...
0: So how's the love life?
3: I have a little side action going on right now, but as far as dating, I'm going to... right now, I'm solo, and I like it that way.
0: I love how you talk about dating like it's a blackjack bet. What's side action?
3: Like I'm having an affair with a married lady.
0: Hold on, Victor Newman.
3: Yeah, she's my best friend. We've been best friends for like about 10 years. And we just started having sex.
0: You should write this down and make it a chicken soup for the no soul book.

0: Yes, I believe I have what you're looking for right here. Yes, here it is. Here it is. 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
1: Hey, here's a fun drinking game. 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

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Yep. 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This isn't like other radio shows. That is a direct line to me. I'm the only person here. Isn't that right? Ah, that was a trick. Who would I be saying that to? No, but seriously, there's no one here. I'm all alone. Terribly, terribly alone. So give me a call.

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0: 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Boop. I don't know why I make noises like that. It's probably some sort of deep-rooted insecurity. Let's move on. It's Greg FM.
1: We're not allowed to talk Uncle Greg.
0: Wow is the same word backwards. 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Or should I say, wow.

0: it's 1999 calling.
1: What, the old beer commercial?
0: Yeah, well, sounds like I'm going to need a beer to get through this phone call.

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0: 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Please welcome to the show, Greg. Today's kids don't know struggle. When I was young, we didn't have everything we needed in our phone. We had to carry an iPod and a phone.
1: You broke my heart, 'cause I couldn't dance. You didn't even want me around. And now I'm back to let you know I can really shake 'em down.

0: Hey, sorry.
1: Oh, please. With my radio show, I'm clearly the one that should be apologizing. Sorry.
0: I'm pretending that I'm on the phone with my doctor right now because I'm at work.
1: Oh, okay.
0: Yeah, let's set up the appointment for 5:30 on next Friday.
1: A doctor who takes appointments during dinner. Nothing suspicious here. But you know what? With acting skills like that, you can just play a doctor on Young and the Restless.

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3: You guys are pretty good. I really like your voice.
0: Oh, you like my voice? Oh, well, thank you. Yeah. You know, some people have said that I have a voice like butterscotch. Are we laughing with me or...
3: Nope.
0: No, we're not. Okay. I didn't think so. Whoa.

0: 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All right. Do you want to go faster? Unfortunately, that's not possible. We have to continue at the same speed. That was for show.
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0: What? You don't use social media? Do you even use the internet?
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0: Why?
3: I don't know. Maybe it's because I'm not very social.
0: Oh, I don't believe that at all. You must be a social person.
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0: Okay, point proven.

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1: 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I'm here. It's me in a dark room. Yeah, for whatever reason, I turn the studio lights out before I go on air. I don't know either. My psychiatrist and I are still working through it. Call me, I'm here. We can talk about whatever.

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1: Greg FM is WGAP, Merrillville, Knoxville. 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
1: I am hanging out, drinking some beer, and listening to you guys.
0: What are you drinking?
1: Oh, man. Guinness, Stone, Firestone, Coronas, Red Stripe, Heineken.
0: Are you training to work as a tequila worm?

0: say?
1: I think so, yeah. Greg FM social media. Yeah, of course. So it's at Greg is a radio station on almost every social media platform, except for X, I think it is, where it's at Greg is a radio station.

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0: I'm working. I'm a delivery driver.
1: So you deliver. Do you ever get weird deliveries?
0: Every day. Not the item, but the person was the weirdest.
1: What did the person do?
0: I don't know how to say that. They kind of invited me to group,
1: Hold. They invited you to join the group intimacy that was happening?
0: Yes. Yeah, that was weird.
1: So what did you say?
0: So what could you say? Like, just bye?
1: No, I would have said bye too. I already disappoint enough people in life.

0: 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Mm-hmm. It's Greg FM, or thereabouts.
1: Hi, everyone. It's Greg.
2: Greg, can you play a child?
3: Trying to say thank you.
0: And let me thank you for thanking me with a thank you. Thank you.

0: night.
1: What were you doing?
2: I was just dropping a girl off at her house.
1: You're on a date?
2: I wouldn't call it a date. We could go for food.
1: Well, wait, that does sound like a date.
2: I mean, yeah.
1: Are you a commitophobe?
2: Am I what?
1: A commitophobe, like you're afraid of commitment.
2: Yes, absolutely, 100%. Except I'm not afraid. I just know I'm not ready. Because I am fully prepared to one day be able to commit to one person for the rest of my life. But that day is not today or within the next 5 years.
1: My God, if this was the 1980s, James Spader would play you in a movie.

Oh, okay. Yeah, I see. Greg FM 105.9. Yeah. A message just popped up on my computer telling me my password is weak. Well, why did the computer waste time asking me for my password if it already knew?

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3: 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Cool. Yeah.
0: All right. 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

0: 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What? 1059? Ah, that's way up the dial. Who's going to find that? Oh, my gosh.
1: I'm a long-time listener.
0: Oh, thank you.
1: Okay, what's your name?
0: Okay, you kind of stepped on your compliment there. It's Greg.
1: God, every time I listen to you, I just get chills.
0: Okay, well, thank you for making my show sound like the symptoms of a fever.

0: Is this Greg?
1: I'll tell you, the social media for this show, wildly interactive, because I always have it open and I'm always monitoring it. So I respond as quickly as I can. Yeah, if you got something to say, you can't dial in on the phone, social media, at Greg B. Harrell, Twitter, Instagram, Greg B. Harrell Show, Facebook. Let me know. I'm up for it, and I'm not sure what that says about me.

0: And your name again was, what was it? Dwayne.
1: Dwayne. That's right. Yeah, I'm Dwayne.
0: Dwayne.
1: Yes?
0: Dwayne, you're so crazy. Dwayne, you're so crazy. Dwayne, you're so crazy. Dwayne, you're so crazy.
1: Are you still there? You sound like you're really Dwayne'd.

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1: What's up?
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1: Yes, I know what driving is. So do you keep stuff in your car just in case you're stuck in traffic?
4: Yeah, I mean, you know, there's always pens in the back of my car, too, just in case.
1: Pens. When you said pens, I thought you said depends.
4: Actually, long road trip, I do bring them. Me and my mom, we were both wearing depends. We didn't have to stop at all.
1: Hold on. You and your mom both wore depends on a road trip and then went to the bathroom next to each other while you were driving?
4: Yeah.
1: Great. I'll never listen to Paul Simon's Mother and Child Reunion quite the same again.

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Who would have thought? I like that the vowels in Wheel of Fortune are like, no, I'm worth something.

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1: 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But you don't have to call up and talk to a call screener who's going to say, what do you want to say exactly? I need to let Greg know. No, I'm the only person here. I'm the only one answering the phones. When you hear a voice, it will be mine. Just listen for the insecurity.

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Sorry, there was a comma put in there as a typo, so I just added the... Yeah. Greg FM.

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1: So you, can you do? Do you have a blooper station that I can like subscribe to?
0: Like, do I have a blooper reel for this show? You're talking to the blooper.
1: You are the blooper. All right, brother. I'll talk to you soon. I look forward to meeting you someday.
0: Cool. Yeah, I'll put it in the day planner.

0: Hey, Greg. Okay.
1: So listen, if you just want to listen to the show, that's cool. But if you also want to chat over the social media, that's possible with this program. Sometimes people just like put like a weird emoji thing, and I'm like, am I supposed to comment back? So just say something like, comment back. Remember, I have a radio DJ's brain, so I need it very clear.

0: It's my birthday, so I'm just out cruising around.
1: It's your birthday? Well, here, actually, I'll play you our speed version of me singing Happy Birthday.
2: Happy birthday to you, happy birthday to you, happy birthday, dear listener, happy birthday to you.
1: You're welcome. So, did you get a cake?
0: I got cupcakes.
1: Cupcakes? Oh, dear. How many did you eat?
0: Five.
1: Five?
0: Yes.
1: Oh, Carbosaurus Rex.
0: How many would you eat?
1: Well, yeah, I'd eat the same, but we're judging you right now.

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2: Hi.
0: Hi. How are you? Or how aren't you?
2: 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I'm a new listener.
0: I'm hoping you said nude, but it was new, wasn't it?
2: Yep.
0: Yeah, always a bridesmaid.

0: 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We know you have a lot of radio stations out there to listen to. We sure do appreciate you choosing ours.
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2: I don't know if I've met Greg. Hi. Have I met Greg before? Have we met?
1: Do you ever have trouble sleeping?
3: Yes.
1: What's your trick to fall asleep?
3: What's my trick?
1: Yeah, like, do you count sheep or a different quadrupedal?
3: Melatonin and Trazodone.
1: Wow, that's a lot of vowels. I could never afford those words on wheel. So what is sleep like on melatonin and Trazodone?
3: The ones with Trazodone can be just very vivid. Waking up in mid-motion.
1: Waking up in mid-motion.
3: Yeah.
1: I think you just named our synth pop.

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This is the legal ID that you'd hear at the start of each hour. If you're hearing this at any other time during the day, we're going to blame the computer, a betrayal that will eventually spell our doom when the machines rise. 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
1: So, sorry, Freudian slip. 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
0: So describe your dream person.
2: I mean, I don't know. I mean, like, what do you want me to say, dude?
0: Well, what qualities does this person have?
2: Hair.
0: Hair?
2: You know, I don't know, nose and eyes and a mouth, ears, eyebrows. I mean, what?
0: Wow. We really need you as the next Bachelor.

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1: 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If you're listening and you're like, I'm going to say something to this guy, that's where you can say it, comments section. And if you want to reply, just be like, hey, Greg, reply to me.
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2: It's Greg, right?
0: You can't have buyer's remorse if you steal.

0: Hello?
1: Oh, we're in repeats. Hello?
0: Hi.
1: We've done this.
0: Can you play that douche song?
1: Can I play the douche song?
0: Yeah.
1: What? Do you want to listen to the rhythm of my heartbeat? So, and I'm sure I'll regret asking this, but what is the douche song?
0: It says, is there something of the night, like a douche or something like that?
1: Oh, blinded by the light. Yeah.
0: Well, I found it interesting because I never heard of a song talking about douche.
1: Well, they're not talking about douche.
0: No.
1: It's revved up like a deuce.
0: Yeah, that one. Do you know who sings that song?
1: Yeah, it's by Johnny Douche and the Douchettes.
0: Oh, my God.

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1: Greg?
2: So do you got kids?
0: Yes, yes, I do. My little daughter, Lilypad, is a Boston Terrier, and she's just so cute. Yes, she is. Yes, yes, yes, yes.

0: Okay, so it says here, and this, I don't know. This, okay, yeah, here it is. Greg FM, and then it's like 10, 5, and there's like a dot, and then it's like a 9. Is this like MS-DOS prompt, or what's going on here? So it's 105.9 Greg FM. So if you, you know, if you're wondering or whatever.
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4: No, I'm actually standing in front of my barbecue. 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
0: So this is going to sound like something a neighbor in a sitcom would say, but what you cooking?
4: I'm cooking barbecue chicken.
0: Barbecue chicken. How long does that take?
4: About half an hour.
0: What do you do to cook it?
4: After 4 minutes, I flip it over. About half an hour.
0: What do you do to cook it?
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1: 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I love it when people call in. 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

0: Craig FM is WGAP Merrillville Knoxville, a loud media station. And this hour begins now. Well, hold on. Just give it a second. It just has to boot up here. It's just thinking. It's got that thinking thing. Oh, there we go. Here we go.
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0: It's Greg. Sorry, just some extra saliva in my mouth. It's Greg FM.
2: Hi, Greg. Hi, I'm Greg.
0: Greg. Don't talk behind someone's back. Go in another room where they won't hear.

0: 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Oh, no. All right, settle the long debate. Briefs, boxers, or boxer briefs?
1: Let me let you in on a little secret. I'm commando all the way. And not only that, I'm total Brazilian. That's a fact. Commando. That's the way it is, baby. Right?
0: You know, before today, I used to wonder if all those guests on Jerry Springer were real or actors.
1: Right?
0: Yeah, real it seems. Mm.
1: Total Brazilian.
0: No, I heard you. In fact, hold on, I'm going to check my ears for blood.

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1: What? Are you phoning from the rock underneath which you live? 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
0: Hold. 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

0: 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It's Greg FM, or it is Greg FM if you don't like apostrophes. Greg. We love Greg. Well, what's new in your life?
1: Found out I'm going to be a dad.
0: What? You're going to be a dad? Congratulations.
1: Yeah. Thank you. So it's in a gray area.
0: A gray area?
1: And I mean, if it turns out not to be mine, you know.
0: Hold on. If it turns out not to be mine,
1: yeah.
0: Should I be booking you on Maury?
1: No, I mean, yeah, I just, stuff was happening with a girl. I'm not sure. I'm waiting for it to be born so I could, like, DNA test that little If it turns out to be mine, well, if it doesn't, well,
0: I think you just won Father of the Year.
1: Yeah.
0: Yeah.

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1: Remember, underneath everything, we are all the same. People who open birthday cards and pretend not to notice the money while reading the card.

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0: 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Yay. 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
1: I do.
0: Why is that? 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
1: I say, Greg.
2: 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Otherwise, E.T. would have FaceTimed home.

0: this Mr. Greg B. Harold?
1: Oh, please. Mr. is my father's name. Mr. Mystery, because I have no idea who he is. But yeah, this is Greg, yes.
0: Hi, I would like to hear a song.
1: Oh yeah, songs. I've heard of those. What song?
0: Yeah, I want to hear like, I think he was,
1: It's a horrendous wreck, yet I can't look away. You phoned unprepared, so I bid you adieu.
0: Well, adieu to you too.
1: No, I bid you adieu.
0: No, adieu to you.
1: No, I adieu to you.
0: I adieu to you.

0: 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What? 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
1: I don't know if I've met Greg.
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1: 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Uh-oh. 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All right, let's hear it. Come on.
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1: 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Oh, and vice versa can also be fun.

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0: 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That's faster than I thought.
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1: 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So please do call, so I'm not just sitting here lonely in a room all alone. All alone, all alone. I'm here.

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And that's it. That's all the information I have. So, okay.

0: 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It's Greg FM. What? You're kidding. Why?
1: Please welcome to the show, Greg.
0: I love hot yoga. In fact, I spent all night telling great personality yoga about it.

0: 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Help me with some of these new slang terms. What does bae mean?
1: It's just something to call, like, your boo or your cute little partner. Like, you're my bae.
0: Oh, yeah. That's much nicer than saying, you're my small body of water and or inlet.
1: Like,
0: All right, let's put it in the maybe pile.

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1: 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I say that one fun because I'm kind of insecure with who I am, so I change my vocal patterns to seem kind of fun. Yeah, there's a lot to work on.

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1: Greg and Jenny are in a relationship. Ugh, Greg and Jenny. Ugh.
0: Watch out for a wolf in sheep's clothing. Any wolf who figures out how to buy a sheep costume is extremely smart.
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0: Are you an only child?
1: Of course. Why would my parents try again after me?
0: Yeah, well, do you blame them?
1: No, but in all seriousness, I have an older brother.
0: No, what does he do?
1: Oh, you know, lend me money, lend me more money, tell me he won't lend me any more money.
0: Oh, so he's the successful one. You must be very proud of him.
1: Yeah, I'm very proud of him, but I won't forgive him for the way he left the womb. It's a mess.
0: Oh, you

0: 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And don't include this part where I'm asking for the echo effect, because that's sad. It's Greg FM.
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1: Well, it's supposed to be 2 months' salary, not celery. 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
0: Something that I will like.
1: Right, yeah, or even like.
0: I don't want to have something that I'm going to look at and be like, ugh, I hate it.
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3: Good.
1: Eh? You sound tired.
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1: 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That kindergarten's a grind, huh? Arts and crafts. Just pick one or the other.
3: Yeah.
1: Playing in the same sandbox day after day. It changes a person.
3: Bye, Greg.
1: Oh, that's the end of the conversation already. Okay, well, I could have called my parents for this.

So, hold on. Let me get this straight. Greg FM, 105.9? Okay. Wow. Okay. Wow. I just tried to do that thing where you wear a fin and pretend you're a shark to scare people. I learned it'll work better when I'm actually in the water and not on my bus commute.

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1: Triple eight 760-1977. I don't know why I added clapping either. That was... Anywho, it's Greg FM, and that is the phone number. So... Yeah.

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1: A thigh brow is the eyebrow shape created where your thigh meets your torso. Please do not ask about a penis. 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
1: Yo, Greg.
0: Sounds like a Nickelodeon show that would be canceled.
1: I liked your picture earlier.
0: Oh, you saw my picture? Whew.
1: Man, I didn't even know that you looked like that. I'm like, wow, Greg looks exactly like I thought he would. Did you look like...
0: Which Garbage Pail Kid are you going to reference?
1: No, Greg.
0: Oh, okay.
1: I was excited to see the couple of pictures of you recently. Are you on Instagram, Twitter more, or just Facebook?
0: Oh, all of them give me trouble. Whenever I post a photo, I get a copyright infringement notice for Jabba the Hutt.
1: Yeah, I know you, Greg.

0: Is this Greg?
1: Reach out on the social media. Or reach into the social media. I'm not sure how the internet works exactly. But either way, at Greg B. Harrell, Twitter, Instagram, Greg B. Harrell Show, Facebook, Greg B. Harrell, TikTok. If you can't reach out on the phones, that's a quick way to get at me. Now, you will see pictures of what I look like on the social media. So prepare yourself. Maybe have some Tylenol nearby and a way to

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1: 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I always wanted to be a comedian.
2: Whoa, comedian. Tough job. Especially the having to stand up part.
1: No way. But I always like to make people laugh. That makes me happy.
2: Yeah, yeah. Making people laugh is a great feeling. That's why I take off my shirt at the beach. All right, so you like making other people happy. What makes you happy?
1: Oh, what makes me happy? Oh, my God, Wheel of Fortune.
2: Oh, I love Wheel of Fortune, too. In fact, I have a Wheel of Fortune lower back tattoo that reads, "Bowel Movement."

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3: 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Can I request a song?
0: I don't know. Can you? JK. That's a short form I invented that means joking.

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1: Let's get Greg in on this.
0: What are you up to?
2: Driving.
0: Driving to where?
2: To my karate class.
0: Oh, I love karate. In fact, I always enjoy a cup of Earl Grey after and call it my karate.
2: Yeah.
0: Yeah, okay. That didn't work. So what belt are you?
2: Like men's medium.
0: No, I mean karate belt. Oh my goodness. This is the sweep the leg of conversations.
2: Yeah.
0: Oh, stonewalled again. Okay. So what is your sensei's name?
2: Sensei Andrew.
0: Andrew. If he's doing casual karate, is he Sensei Andy? Wow, third time's not a charm with the karate jokes. Noted.

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Look at the calendar right now and treasure this moment. It won't be this date again for another year.

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Direct line to me. What's going on with you? I know what's going on with me. I'm sitting here in the studio, I have the lights turned out, and I'm debating stealing someone's snack from the company fridge. And you?

Huh? Oh, this is. Hold on, I wrote it down here. Greg FM WGAP Maryville Knoxville a loud media station. And most of that sounds made up, but that's what it says here. So.

0: 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Yep. It's Greg FM. Let's all move past it.
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0: Yes, I believe I have what you're looking for right here. Yes, here it is. Here it is. 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
1: What's going on with you?
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1: Whoa, my two favorite things, food and not being responsible for getting it myself.
2: Yep.
1: Well, thanks for doing what you're doing, man.
2: Yeah, I really enjoy your show, Greg.
1: Oh, well, a psychiatrist could probably help sort out that problem.

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1: If you ever want to get in touch, social media is a fast way. At Greg B. Harrell, Twitter, Instagram, Greg B. Harrell Show, Facebook. Keep that stuff open all show long. Would love to hear from you about whatever's on your mind. I almost said melon, but at the last second I switched to mind. I don't know why I added that little fun factoid, but anywho.

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2: Greg.
0: I love to ride a motorcycle, because that's what rebels do. Even though it's extremely dangerous if I let go of the driver's waist,

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1: I love that you call it ice hockey, like you're an 8-bit video game. I'm going to test you. I want to see if you're an actual hockey guy.
0: Sure.
1: Can you chirp?
0: Hey, bud, keep your head up. I'm going to knock it into your...
1: That's a physical impossibility if you do the calculations. You almost had me there. You almost had me. So go ahead, chirp me again.
0: Hey, guy, your goalie's a sieve.
1: It's not his fault. His mom's Canadian, but his dad was Swiss cheese.

0: Yeah, so looks like it's Greg FM 105.9. Yeah. It's Greg FM. We hope. Please welcome to the show, Greg.
1: Greg. Great.
2: Uncle Greg.
3: I listen to your show and I gotta appreciate what you do. So what's your specialty? What's your favorite?
0: My favorite part of doing this show?
3: Yes.
0: Well, I mean, I take comfort in knowing that the volume on a radio means I'm not the only knob present.

0: 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I don't know why I make noises like that. It's probably some sort of deep-rooted insecurity. Let's move on.
1: Hi, everyone. It's Greg.
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0: What's up?
4: Hey, I wanted to know if you could do a special request for my wife for me.
0: What am I saying from you to your wife?
4: Just tell her it's,
0: Oh, jeez. How about you love her?
4: I love her so much. Yeah.
0: Wow, that's great. What a message. I applaud your originality.

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If that sounded desperate, it's because it was.

0: 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All right. Do you want to go faster? Yeah, well, unfortunately, that's not possible. We have to continue at the same speed. That was for show. It's Greg FM. Nope, not sure why.
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2: 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More Greg.
0: There's a universe where pizza comes as a triangle and the slices are circles.
3: Yeah.
4: You got